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Together, we are all New Brunswick. We are the true North, strong and free. 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
1: Good morning. The government says it's taking steps to reduce distractions from technology in the classroom. A release says beginning this September, students in New Brunswick from kindergarten to grade 8 will not be permitted to use their phones or other personal mobile devices at any point during the school day. Those rules will take effect for students in grades 9 to 12 at the start of the second semester in February of 2027. However, students in grades 9 to 12 will be permitted to use personal tablets and laptops for educational purposes as part of the Bring Your Own Device program. The release goes on to say the use of personal mobile devices will not be permitted for children attending licensed early learning and child care centers. There are also new rules for screen time during class. It must be educational and tied to curriculum outcomes. In addition, social media sites will be restricted on school networks and school devices beginning in September. Elsewhere, Horizon Health Network has launched a new system to make it easier for patients at its 5 regional hospitals to receive faith, spiritual, indigenous, or cultural care. A release says using a QR code and an electronic device, hospitalized patients or their families can now request care visits from representatives of their religious or cultural communities. The new system allows authorized representatives of those communities to see the requests and visit members of their faith or culture in hospital. In some cases, faith and culture care can involve ensuring a patient's specific dietary needs are met, ensuring specific rituals are followed upon death, and ensuring accommodations are made to medical care to respect religious beliefs. All 5 regional hospitals are now using the new QR code system, which is advertised on posters by patients' beds, with plans to expand the system to the rest of Horizon's hospitals in the future. Scientists here in the province say they're seeing the New Brunswick bat population slowly recover after years of decline caused by a fatal fungal disease. Karen VanderWolf with McMaster University in Ontario says she spent this summer surveying bridges around the province looking for bats and other wildlife. She says she surveyed around 300 bridges around the province and found signs of bat activity in around 22% of them, according to Brunswick News. Experts say the signs were encouraging, given the devastating impact of white nose syndrome, a deadly fungal disease that was introduced from Europe and was detected in a New York State cave in 2006, reaching New Brunswick in 2011. 3 species of bats in Canada have been endangered because of the effects of white nose syndrome: little brown bats, northern long-eared bats, and tricolored bats. And a decision by Google Maps to label Lake Ontario as Lake America has caused a number of Canadian agencies to have to correct the name as they pull map data directly from the company. CTV reporting Hydro One, the LCBO, and public transit agency Metrolinx are among those affected. The map update follows an executive order by U.S. President Donald Trump Thursday to have the lake formally changed to be called Lake America in U.S. databases and maps. Google says Canadian users will still see it labeled as Lake Ontario, while other mapping services like Apple Maps and MapQuest have not yet adopted the president's update. Ontario Premier Doug Ford says President Trump can call it whatever he wants, but the rest of the world will always call it Lake Ontario. In sports, the Blue Jays swept Seattle with a 7-0 win yesterday. Toronto is a game and a half back of Cleveland for the final AL wildcard spot after Cleveland downed the Royals 11-1. Elsewhere, the Yankees beat the Red Sox 16-1. Now you're up to date. I'm Jen Nicholson.
2: In your cool weather forecast today, sunshine with a high near 22, cloudy tonight with a low near 10, and sunny and a high of 23 on Tuesday. Right now uptown is 13 degrees at 6:05, and that's cool weather.
0: Imagine a movie about your life, your name on the big screen, and the soundtrack? 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

0: St. John's Greatest Hits, Cool 98 with Belinda Carlisle. Heaven is a place on earth. Good morning, Isdwell. Monday already. It was a full weekend. St. John, of course, the air show Atlantic was here. Fantastic show. Oh, my goodness. It was so amazing. And it was right here in our amazing city. So we're going to talk about that coming up. Also, it's a sad reminder of Princess Diana's death today. Back in 1997, 29 years ago, on this date, she passed away. So we'll talk about that also on the way. A new TikTok trend that could be a little stinky. Ew. And I can't really smell that well right now, because with a full weekend comes a cold. Always a cold, sore throat, that kind of stuff. So, yeah. So we're going to talk about what could be smelly. But if you can smell, that's all in the way, along with your Cool 98 Vogue optical web poll question. We're going to get started with the box on the way. John Mellencamp is next.
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7: Unless someone tries to match you up, and then that doesn't go well most of the time. Happy National Matchmaker Day today on this Monday, August 31st, last day of August today. Also today is Eat Outside Day. Maybe take a little picnic for lunch. It's going to be a nice day. Sunshine, high of 22. Or takeout's always good. Get a picnic table and eat outside today. National Trail Mix Day and Princess Diana Memorial Day. On this date in 1946, Foghorn Leghorn debuted in the Warner Brothers cartoon Walkie Talkie Hawk. In 1971, John Lennon leaves England to start a new life with his wife. You might have heard of her, Yoko Ono, in New York City. He never returned to England. 1987, MTV debuts Club MTV, their contemporary version of American Bandstand. And the date everybody remembers. On this date in 1997, Princess Diana was killed in an automobile accident in a Paris tunnel. And I still remember where I was when I learned of that news. On this date in 2004, Passion of the Christ was released on DVD, sold 4 million copies. And in 2009, Disney announced it was acquiring Marvel for $4 billion. Happy birthday to these celebs. Chris Tucker, 55. Debbie Gibson. Oh, I wish I still had that perfume. Electric Youth. So good. Debbie Gibson, 56 today. Richard Gere, 77. And Van Morrison, 81 years old today. Happy birthday to you if you're celebrating or if you know someone who is. Text it in. I'll give them a birthday shout out at 658-2398. Kenny Loggins on the way. Tom Petty's next.
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1: Good morning. A provincial advisory is urging horse owners, trainers, and exhibitors who attended the Kings County Fair Draft Horse Show to take immediate precautions following the potential exposure to EHV1 following a horse show in Sussex on Tuesday of last week. Chief Veterinary Officer Dr. Nicole Wanamaker says a 4-H horse that participated in the event originated from the same boarding facility as another horse that was recently confirmed positive. Files from CBC reporting EHV1 is a specific strain of the viral infection in horses that can cause breathing problems, nervous system damage, and death in young animals. The warning has already led to event cancellations across the region. Harness races at Connell Park and Woodstock have been called off. And the Maritime Paint Horse Club canceled its Labor Day weekend show in Princess Louise Park in Sussex. Elsewhere, cleanup continues after a logging truck lost its load in western New Brunswick last week. Environment and local government workers say the truck also lost just under 400 liters of diesel on the roadway Tuesday. Carlton Victoria MLA Margaret Johnson, who represents the area, posted to social media Friday morning saying the crash happened on Route 109, the Gulch Road, between Perth Andover and Craig Flats. She said she'd been in touch with Environment and local government minister Jill LePage, and the department had mobilized a team to mitigate the spill. Brunswick News reporting, department spokesperson Jennifer McNeil said in an email, the spill was largely contained to the road and shoulder, and there's no evidence of any impacts on the nearby waterway. A warning from telecommunications provider Eastlink concerning a potential data breach, though it does not believe credit card or banking information was exposed. The company, which originates in 7 provinces and Bermuda, initially sent an email to some affected customers Friday just before 5 p.m., but it's continuing to notify customers, according to CBC. Eastlink says accounts may have been compromised between late Wednesday and early Thursday morning. Exposed information may include customer names, contact details, account numbers, and PINs. The company said Sunday the breach applies to around 75,000 accounts covering internet, television, and landline services, and says it will be using all responsible channels of notification in the coming days and beyond, including email updates, letters, additional web updates, and other channels to ensure all potentially affected customers receive the most up-to-date information. And emergency crews responded Saturday near Presque Isle, Maine, following an incident with a hot air balloon. A release says just after 7 a.m. local time Saturday, Presque Isle Public Safety responded to Higgins Road for a report of a hot air balloon that had collided with power lines, with smoke reported at the scene. Crews from the Presque Isle Fire Department responded. The release says the responding apparatus had to carefully navigate through a large number of spectators and vehicles parked along the roadway to reach the incident. All members of the balloon crew were uninjured when emergency personnel arrived. No injuries reported as a result of the incident. Over to sports, the Blue Jays swept the Mariners with a 7-0 win to remain a game and a half behind Cleveland for the final AL wildcard spot. Elsewhere in the majors, the Yankees hammered the Red Sox 16-1. Week 13 in the CFL wrapped up yesterday as BC beat Ottawa 45-24 to drop the Red Blacks to 0-11. Now you're up to date. I'm Jen Nicholson.
2: Your cool weather forecast today, sunshine, a high near 22, cloudy tonight with a low near 10, and sunshine Tuesday, a high near 23. 13 degrees uptown at 634. That's cool weather.
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Flock of Seagulls, I ran on St. John's Greatest Hits. Cool 98. Saw lots of seagulls when I was jumping out of an airplane on Thursday. So fun. Coming up, it's Loverboy and Starship. When You're Gone, though, here's Bryan Adams and

0: And Adams MLC, when you're gone. 6:42, good morning. It's Sniffly, Snotty Joelle here. Full weekend with the air show, so I think it's a little catching up to me in the past couple days. Speaking of when you're gone, what a huge shock it was 29 years ago today, learning the news that Princess Diana had passed away in a Paris tunnel. I remember the day like it was yesterday. The whole world was in mourning, in total shock. And I was in university, and I remember just moving in, and all my roommates and I are gathered around the TV watching every single morsel of coverage that we could, because it was just such a shock. And so it's just one of those things that happen. You always remember where you were on that date. So that's what the Cool 98 Facebook page question is. Where were you when you heard the tragic news of Princess Diana's death? I mean, she was only 36, passing away in a Paris tunnel back in 1997. So do you remember where you were? Sue said it was Labor Day weekend, Saturday night. I just got home from a dance and turned the TV on before I headed to bed. So where were you? Let me know if you remember back in 1997 when you heard the news of Princess Diana passing away. Coming up, Starship, Nothing's Gonna Stop Us Now on Cool 98.
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0: In your cool weather forecast today, sunshine, high near 22, clouds tonight with a low near 10, and sunshine Tuesday with a high near 23. It's 12 degrees at 6:44, and that's cool weather.
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0: St. John's Greatest Hits, Cool 98 with Loverboy, working for the weekend. Good morning, it's Joelle. 22 degrees is her high today in the sunshine. I worked on the weekend, well, if you can call that work, Air Show Atlantic, both Saturday and Sunday. 15,000 people. I mean, it was packed, but it was amazing. It was so much fun. Lots of people trying to get in the gates, and that was seamless. I know if you were traveling on the highway, you're like, whoa, we're backed up. Yeah, because there's a lot of people going to one spot. But, I mean, it would just... It was amazing how seamless it was to get in and to watch the performances. I mean, the Canadian Forces Snowbirds, the Canadian Forces Skyhawks, the Victory Flight with Hawker Hurricane, the Mustang, the Spitfire, Yellow Thunder Formation Aerobatic Team, Northern Stars Aerobatic Team, which I met. They were fantastic fellas. Kyle Fowler Air Shows with the Corsair, the Harvard, Nan Chang, and the Canadian Queen Beach Expedition. Dieter. Absolutely amazing show. The weather turned out fantastic, and it was so cool to have Air Show Atlantic in our backyard. It was right here for us to enjoy, and so many people did. The static displays, to see the Griffin helicopter that I went up years ago in without the sides. There's no doors, so that was cool. You could go in the different jets and planes, and you got to take a look to see what it was all about, and get the information from all the volunteers and the organizers and the pilots and everyone there. Just made an amazing show even that much better. So thank you to the organizers, the volunteers. Something like this doesn't happen overnight. It takes a long time to get all the logistics and everything running how it should be. And there was no hiccups whatsoever. It was a fantastic, amazing event. I got the opportunity to jump out of a plane, which, you know, I didn't think I'd be able to do. But now I have my bucket list is checked off with that. So, again, if you were at Air Show Atlantic, you know it was a fantastic time to see the last time in a while. We're going to see the Canadian Forces Snowbirds be performing because, of course, they're retiring in their Tudor planes. So we're expected to see them again in a few years in the 2030s once they have their new jets up and running. So, again, thank you to all the organizers, volunteers at Air Show Atlantic. It was a spectacular time and one we will not forget anytime soon. We're going to go to the danger zone. Kenny Loggins is next.
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3: Good morning. The government says it's taking steps to reduce distractions from technology in the classroom. A release says beginning this September, students in New Brunswick from kindergarten to grade 8 will not be permitted to use their phones or other personal mobile devices at any point during the school day. Those rules will take effect for students in grades 9 to 12 at the start of the second semester in February of 2027. However, students in grades 9 to 12 will be permitted to use personal tablets and laptops for educational purposes as part of the Bring Your Own Device program. The release goes on to say the use of personal mobile devices will not be permitted for children attending licensed early learning and child care centers. There are also new rules for screen time during class. It must be educational and tied to curriculum outcomes. In addition, social media sites will be restricted on school networks and school devices beginning in September. Elsewhere, Horizon Health Network has launched a new system to make it easier for patients at its five regional hospitals to receive faith, spiritual, indigenous, or cultural care. A release says using a QR code and an electronic device, hospitalized patients or their families can now request care visits from representatives of their religious or cultural communities. The new system allows authorized representatives of those communities to see the requests and visit members of their faith or culture in hospital. In some cases, faith and culture care can involve ensuring a patient's specific dietary needs are met, ensuring specific rituals are followed upon death, and ensuring accommodations are made to medical care to respect religious beliefs. All five regional hospitals are now using the new QR code system, which is advertised on posters by patients' beds, with plans to expand the system to the rest of Horizon's hospitals in the future. Scientists here in the province say they're seeing the New Brunswick bat population slowly recover after years of decline caused by a fatal fungal disease. Karen Vanderwolf with McMaster University in Ontario says she spent this summer surveying bridges around the province, looking for bats and other wildlife. She says she surveyed around 300 bridges around the province and found signs of bat activity in around 22% of them, according to Brunswick News. Experts say the signs were encouraging, given the devastating impact of white nose syndrome, a deadly fungal disease that was introduced from Europe and was detected in a New York State cave in 2006, reaching New Brunswick in 2011. Three species of bats in Canada have been endangered because of the effects of white nose syndrome: little brown bats, northern long-eared bats, and tricolored bats. And a decision by Google Maps to label Lake Ontario as Lake America has caused a number of Canadian agencies to have to correct the name as they pull map data directly from the company. CTV reporting Hydro One, the LCBO, and public transit agency Metrolinx are among those affected. The map update follows an executive order by U.S. President Donald Trump Thursday to have the lake formally changed to be called Lake America in U.S. databases and maps. Google says Canadian users will still see it labeled as Lake Ontario, while other mapping services like Apple Maps and MapQuest have not yet adopted the president's update. Ontario Premier Doug Ford says President Trump can call it whatever he wants, but the rest of the world will always call it Lake Ontario. In sports, the Blue Jays swept Seattle with a 7-0 win yesterday. Toronto is a game and a half back of Cleveland for the final AL wildcard spot after Cleveland downed the Royals 11-1. Elsewhere, the Yankees beat the Red Sox 16-1. Now you're up to date. I'm Jen Nicholson.
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5: In your cool weather forecast today, sunshine, high near 22, clouds tonight with a low near 10, and sunshine Tuesday with a high near 23. It is 12 degrees uptown now at 7:05, and that's cool weather.
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0: Candy the Backbeat under your spell on St. John's greatest hits. Cool 98.713. Good morning. Sunshine today and a high reaching 22. Apparently, there's a new TikTok trend that might put some girls, I guess, under a stanky smell. spell. Some young men apparently are skipping showers and deodorant before dates. Ew, why? Apparently, they believe stronger natural body odor makes them more attractive. I can tell you right now, sir, immediately no. some cologne is good. Deodorant, definitely good. But pheromones transmit chemical signals among members of the same species, so researchers have found that human odors can affect physiological or psychological responses, but scientists have not definitively identified a human pheromone. But if you're going on a date, I can say whoever you're dating would probably appreciate a nice smell, not a stinky smell. Just heads up on that. Also, heads up, there's a cruise ship day today. Vision of the Seas in port from Royal Caribbean, getting here around 10 this morning, departing tomorrow afternoon at 4. So they brought their jammies. We're having a slumber party, and we're going to have so much fun with 2,000 passengers in and around St. John, checking out all the sights and everything we have to offer. So love welcoming our cruise ship passengers and crew, which will be in port today around 10 a.m. On the way with Queen, Temptations next.
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0: Queen, crazy little thing called love on St. John's Greatest Hits, Cool 98, 721. Good morning. Sunshine today and a high near 22, 13 uptown right now. Coming up, starting tomorrow, the music starts. KV Music Fest celebrating 20 years. Isn't that crazy, pants? 20 years for KV Music Fest. Each year just keeps getting better and better. Some free shows happening on September 1st, of course, coming up tomorrow, The Last Call from 7 till 8 at Quispamsis Arts and Culture Park. And then the 2nd, Zach Ingles, free show at KV Vito's, and The Outlaws on September 3rd from 7 to 9. Also at KV Vito's. And then the main event starts on Friday. Join me. I'll be there with the 360 machine as soon as you come through the doors. Come get your video, your picture done on the 360 machine. And then enjoy all the music. You have Colin James, The Trues, Toke, and Raglan Road. I mean, it's going to be an amazing, amazing night. You don't want to miss out. 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
0: In your cool weather forecast today, sunshine, high near 22, clouds tonight with a low near 10, and sunshine Tuesday with a high near 23. It's 11 degrees at 725, and that's cool weather.
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4: Good morning. A provincial advisory is urging horse owners, trainers, and exhibitors who attended the Kings County Fair Draft Horse Show to take immediate precautions following the potential exposure to EHV1 following a horse show in Sussex on Tuesday of last week. Chief Veterinary Officer Dr. Nicole Wanamaker says a 4-H horse that participated in the event originated from the same boarding facility as another horse that was recently confirmed positive. Files from CBC reporting EHV1 is a specific strain of the viral infection in horses that can cause breathing problems, nervous system damage, and death in young animals. The warning has already led to event cancellations across the region. Harness races at Connell Park and Woodstock have been called off. And the Maritime Paint Horse Club canceled its Labor Day weekend show in Princess Louise Park in Sussex. Elsewhere, cleanup continues after a logging truck lost its load in western New Brunswick last week. Environment and local government workers say the truck also lost just under 400 liters of diesel on the roadway Tuesday. Carlton Victoria MLA Margaret Johnson, who represents the area, posted to social media Friday morning saying the crash happened on Route 109, the Gulch Road, between Perth Andover and Craig Flats. She said she'd been in touch with Environment and local government minister Gilles LePage, and the department had mobilized a team to mitigate the spill. Brunswick News reporting, department spokesperson Jennifer McNeil said in an email, the spill was largely contained to the road and shoulder, and there's no evidence of any impacts on the nearby waterway. A warning from telecommunications provider Eastlink concerning a potential data breach, though it does not believe credit card or banking information was exposed. The company, which originates in 7 provinces and Bermuda, initially sent an email to some affected customers Friday just before 5 p.m., but it's continuing to notify customers, according to CBC. Eastlink says accounts may have been compromised between late Wednesday and early Thursday morning. Exposed information may include customer names, contact details, account numbers and PINs. The company said Sunday the breach applies to around 75,000 accounts covering internet, television, and landline services, and says it will be using all responsible channels of notification in the coming days and beyond, including email updates, letters, additional web updates, and other channels to ensure all potentially affected customers receive the most up-to-date information. And emergency crews responded Saturday near Presque Isle, Maine, following an incident with a hot air balloon. A release says just after 7 a.m. local time Saturday, Presque Isle Public Safety responded to Higgins Road for a report of a hot air balloon that had collided with power lines, with smoke reported at the scene. Crews from the Presque Isle Fire Department responded. The release says the responding apparatus had to carefully navigate through a large number of spectators and vehicles parked along the roadway to reach the incident. All members of the balloon crew were uninjured when emergency personnel arrived. No injuries reported as a result of the incident. Over to sports, the Blue Jays swept the Mariners with a 7-0 win to remain a game and a half behind Cleveland for the final AL wildcard spot. Elsewhere in the majors, the Yankees hammered the Red Sox 16-1. Week 13 in the CFL wrapped up yesterday as BC beat Ottawa 45-24 to drop the Red Blacks to 0-11. Now you're up to date. I'm Jen Nicholson.
5: In your cool weather forecast today, sunshine, high near 22, clouds tonight with a low near 10, and sunshine Tuesday with a high near 23. It's 11 degrees at 7:33, and that's cool weather.
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Van Halen and Jump on St. John's Greatest Hits, Cool 98. Your Cool 98 Vogue Optical Web Poll questions coming up. First, Little Lies. Here's Fleetwood Mac.

0: Vision of the Seas coming into port this morning around 10, and they're spending the night and departing around 4 tomorrow afternoon. Let's check out the cool 98 Vogue optical web poll question today. It is, should the government take stronger action to address the harms caused by gambling? Stats Canada says 64.5% of Canadians aged 15 and older, so roughly about 18.9 million people, gambled at least once in the recent year. Large majority do so without harm, treating it as occasional entertainment. Yeah, you're at the convenience store. Yeah, just give me a Lotto Max or $6.49, you know, something like that. But I think this is for the people that maybe are gambling every day, all day. So what do you think? Should the government take stronger action to address that, the harms from gambling? Majority of you so far say yeah, 80%, and 20% of you said no. So if you haven't gone to our web poll question yet, Do it. Tell us what you think. Go to Vogue Optical Web Poll Question at Cool 98 FM. We're going to Vogue next with Madonna.
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0: In your cool weather forecast today, sunshine, high near 22, clouds tonight with a low near 10, and sunshine Tuesday with a high near 23. It's 11 degrees at 743, and that's cool weather.
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0: St. John's Greatest Hits, Cool 98. With April Wine, just between you and me. Just between you and me. This whole Trump, Lake America thing is bananas. I mean, there's so many things Trump said and done that I'm like, okay, that's just crazy. And then this tops the list of people around the world are just like, what is happening? Is this real life? Am I being punked? I feel like I'm in the Twilight Zone sometimes. And people are having a laugh at it because it's just ridiculous. But someone's also getting in trouble, apparently, for having a laugh at it. NFL broadcaster Al Michaels poked some fun at the government renaming Lake Ontario to Lake America, and this is what he said.
1: That is Lake Erie. We think it is still called Lake Erie on the right. We're not quite sure at this point. But we'll be by Lake something like Ontario or whatever it's going to be called by the time we get to Buffalo. You know what I'm talking about. Some of you do.
2: Some of us do.
1: Yeah, right. Read the news.
0: I mean, that was nothing. He didn't say anything that wasn't true, really, just kind of making fun of it. But Republicans are now threatening to boycott the NFL after he made fun of Trump renaming Lake Ontario. How can you not? I mean, poor guy Al Michaels, he's in the hot seat for, I don't know, being real. On the way with Taylor Day and George Michael, a little faith is next.
3: Hurry in. 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

0: Cause I gotta have faith. I gotta have faith. Because I gotta have faith. Faith, faith. I gotta have faith, faith, faith.
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1: Good morning. The government says it's taking steps to reduce distractions from technology in the classroom. A release says beginning this September, students in New Brunswick from kindergarten to grade 8 will not be permitted to use their phones or other personal mobile devices at any point during the school day. Those rules will take effect for students in grades 9 to 12 at the start of the second semester in February of 2027. However, students in grades 9 to 12 will be permitted to use personal tablets and laptops for educational purposes as part of the Bring Your Own Device program. The release goes on to say the use of personal mobile devices will not be permitted for children attending licensed early learning and child care centers. There are also new rules for screen time during class. It must be educational and tied to curriculum outcomes. In addition, social media sites will be restricted on school networks and school devices beginning in September. Elsewhere, Horizon Health Network has launched a new system to make it easier for patients at its 5 regional hospitals to receive faith, spiritual, indigenous, or cultural care. A release says using a QR code and an electronic device, hospitalized patients or their families can now request care visits from representatives of their religious or cultural communities. The new system allows authorized representatives of those communities to see the requests and visit members of their faith or culture in hospital. In some cases, faith and culture care can involve ensuring a patient's specific dietary needs are met, ensuring specific rituals are followed upon death, and ensuring accommodations are made to medical care to respect religious beliefs. All 5 regional hospitals are now using the new QR code system, which is advertised on posters by patients' beds, with plans to expand the system to the rest of Horizon's hospitals in the future. Scientists here in the province say they're seeing the New Brunswick bat population slowly recover after years of decline caused by a fatal fungal disease. Karen Vanderwolf with McMaster University in Ontario says she spent this summer surveying bridges around the province, looking for bats and other wildlife. She says she surveyed around 300 bridges around the province and found signs of bat activity in around 22% of them, according to Brunswick News. Experts say the signs were encouraging, given the devastating impact of white nose syndrome, a deadly fungal disease that was introduced from Europe and was detected in a New York State cave in 2006, reaching New Brunswick in 2011. 3 species of bats in Canada have been endangered because of the effects of white nose syndrome: little brown bats, northern long-eared bats, and tricolored bats. And a decision by Google Maps to label Lake Ontario as Lake America has caused a number of Canadian agencies to have to correct the name as they pull map data directly from the company. CTV reporting Hydro One, the LCBO, and public transit agency Metrolinx are among those affected. The map update follows an executive order by U.S. President Donald Trump Thursday to have the lake formally changed to be called Lake America in U.S. databases and maps. Google says Canadian users will still see it labeled as Lake Ontario, while other mapping services like Apple Maps and MapQuest have not yet adopted the president's update. Ontario Premier Doug Ford says President Trump can call it whatever he wants, but the rest of the world will always call it Lake Ontario. In sports, the Blue Jays swept Seattle with a 7-0 win yesterday. Toronto is a game and a half back of Cleveland for the final AL wildcard spot after Cleveland downed the Royals 11-1. Elsewhere, the Yankees beat the Red Sox 16-1. Now you're up to date. I'm Jen Nicholson.
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4: In your cool weather forecast today, sunshine, high near 22, clouds tonight with a low near 10, and sunshine Tuesday with a high near 23. 13 degrees now at 8:05, and that's cool weather.
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0: Tom Cochran and Red Ryder, the untouchable one on St. John's Greatest Hits. Cool 98. Good morning. It's 8:13. Joelle here hanging out with you on a sunny Monday, looking for a high of 22. Everyone thought Princess Diana, untouchable, just a symbol of grace and beauty. And what a shock when she passed away in a car crash back in 1997 in a Paris tunnel. People usually remember when they first heard the news. 29 years ago today, where were you when you found out the news about Princess Diana's passing? That's the question on the Cool 98 Facebook page today. I was with my roommates, university, and glued to the TV, just watching everything play out and just in tears. I mean, the whole world was in mourning after hearing that news. So asking, where were you when you heard the news? Jennifer said, I was at the 3 Mile on Rosset Avenue when I heard the news. Shelley was in church and Graham and Ann. Wendy was at a wedding. Karen said, I was in St. Andrews. We were out for the evening. When we got back to our room, we turned on the TV and saw the news. Krista said she was in Montreal. Darlene was in her kitchen getting a coffee. Sandy said, I had friends over for some games. They'd gone home. I waited up for one to call to let me know she made it home safely. Turned the TV on, and this was unfolding. Needless to say, myself and my friend were on the phone the rest of the night. Very, very sad day. So where were you? Sometimes when, big names pass away, you know where you were when that happened. So that's what I'm asking on the Cool 98 Facebook page. Human League, Don't You Want Me, coming up next on Cool. Good morning.
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0: Full 98, St. John's Greatest Hits with Human League. Don't you want me? 820, good morning. Looks like a mighty fine day today. Sunshine, which is perfect for our cruise ship passengers. In port this morning around 10, Royal Caribbean's Vision of the Seas, bringing about 2,000 passengers to our area, which is awesome, especially coming off a full weekend of air show. Atlantic is, oh my God, it was so fun. It was amazing to see all the performances, all the people just enjoying themselves with the kids, just in awe of the planes overhead and everything they could do. I mean, there's so many like gasps, like, ooh, because you didn't know what they were going to do next. And wow, it was definitely an exciting weekend. Thanks so much to all the volunteers and organizers of Airshow Atlantic. All the volunteers, of course. St. John Airport was just a hub of people just having the best time. Tennessee Governor Bill Lee is renaming the Nashville International Airport the Dolly Parton International Airport. Announcement came on Friday after Dolly passed away at the age of 80, and her team apparently is touched by the idea. Dolly was laid to rest Friday in a private ceremony. Her niece said, paid a tribute saying, "The loss still doesn't feel real." She said, "From the time I was little, my granny always had a way of making me feel like I was enough." And she said her aunt supported her decision to attend beauty school, paid for her schooling, and helped launch her career. I watched Steel Magnolias yesterday, which, of course, Dolly is a beautician. So I love that movie. And 9 to 5 was on yesterday, too, to pay tribute to Dolly. On the way with Laura Brannigan and the Proclaimers are coming up next.
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0: In your cool weather forecast today, sunshine, high near 22, clouds tonight with a low near 10, and sunshine Tuesday with a high near 23. It's 13 degrees at 824, and that's cool weather.
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1: Good morning. A provincial advisory is urging horse owners, trainers, and exhibitors who attended the Kings County Fair Draft Horse Show to take immediate precautions following the potential exposure to EHV1 following a horse show in Sussex on Tuesday of last week. Chief Veterinary Officer Dr. Nicole Wanamaker says a 4-H horse that participated in the event originated from the same boarding facility as another horse that was recently confirmed positive. Files from CBC reporting EHV1 is a specific strain of the viral infection in horses that can cause breathing problems, nervous system damage, and death in young animals. The warning has already led to event cancellations across the region. Harness races at Connell Park and Woodstock have been called off. And the Maritime Paint Horse Club canceled its Labor Day weekend show in Princess Louise Park in Sussex. Elsewhere, cleanup continues after a logging truck lost its load in western New Brunswick last week. Environment and local government workers say the truck also lost just under 400 liters of diesel on the roadway Tuesday. Carlton Victoria MLA Margaret Johnson, who represents the area, posted to social media Friday morning saying the crash happened on Route 109, the Gulch Road, between Perth Andover and Craig Flats. She said she'd been in touch with Environment and Local Government Minister Jill LePage, and the department had mobilized a team to mitigate the spill. Brunswick News reporting, department spokesperson Jennifer McNeil said in an email, the spill was largely contained to the road and shoulder, and there's no evidence of any impacts on the nearby waterway. A warning from telecommunications provider Eastlink concerning a potential data breach, though it does not believe credit card or banking information was exposed. The company, which originates in 7 provinces and Bermuda, initially sent an email to some affected customers Friday just before 5 p.m., but it's continuing to notify customers, according to CBC. Eastlink says accounts may have been compromised between late Wednesday and early Thursday morning. Exposed information may include customer names, contact details, account numbers, and PINs. The company said Sunday the breach applies to around 75,000 accounts covering internet, television, and landline services, and says it will be using all responsible channels of notification in the coming days and beyond, including email updates, letters, additional web updates, and other channels to ensure all potentially affected customers receive the most up-to-date information. And emergency crews responded Saturday near Presque Isle, Maine, following an incident with a hot air balloon. A release says just after 7 a.m. local time Saturday, Presque Isle Public Safety responded to Higgins Road for a report of a hot air balloon that had collided with power lines, with smoke reported at the scene. Crews from the Presque Isle Fire Department responded. The release says the responding apparatus had to carefully navigate through a large number of spectators and vehicles parked along the roadway to reach the incident. All members of the balloon crew were uninjured when emergency personnel arrived. No injuries reported as a result of the incident. Over to sports, the Blue Jays swept the Mariners with a 7-0 win to remain a game and a half behind Cleveland for the final AL wildcard spot. Elsewhere in the majors, the Yankees hammered the Red Sox 16-1. Week 13 in the CFL wrapped up yesterday as BC beat Ottawa 45-24 to drop the Red Blacks to 0-11. Now you're up to date. I'm Jen Nicholson.
2: In your cool weather forecast today, sunshine, high near 22, clouds tonight with a low near 10, and sunshine Tuesday with a high near 23. It's 13 degrees at 8:36, and that's cool weather.
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Journey, Don't Stop Believing on St. John's Greatest Hits, Cool 98. Good morning, 8:40. That means your Cool 98 Vogue Optical web poll question's coming up. First, here I go again. Here's Whitesnake.

0: White Snake, here I go again on St. John's Greatest Hits, Cool 98. Good morning, it's Joelle, 844. So it's time to check out the Cool 98 Vogue Optical web poll question. Should the government take stronger action to address the harms caused by gambling? What do you think about that? 76% of you said, yep, the government should do something. 23% said no. Apparently, Stats Canada found 64.5% of Canadians 15 and older, which accounts for about 18.9 million people, gambled at least once in a recent year. Large majority do so without harm, treating it just as occasional entertainment. You know, you head to the store, you pick up, oh, give me some scratch-offs, or give me, you know, a lotto 649 or something like that. But some people take it to the extreme. So do you think the government should step in and take stronger action to address addictions and harms caused by gambling? Let us know what you think. Go to our poll question at Cool 98 FM.
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2: In your cool weather forecast today, sunshine, high near 22, clouds tonight with a low near 10, and sunshine Tuesday with a high near 23. 13 degrees at 847, and that's cool weather.
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0: Northern Pikes in Teenland on St. John's Greatest Hits, Cool 98. Good morning, it's Joelle, and we're heading into the 98-Minute Music Marathon with Michael Jackson on the way and the Gym Blossoms. Also, TLC is coming up, but first, in case you missed it, here's the best in late night from the weekend.
1: The Miss USA pageant, you all watched it, right? We had a first, our first mom. The fact that we're still having beauty pageants, I don't know if that is going to look that good in the future, that whole thing about, hey, get out here in a bikini and answer a question about world peace. You know that? And they asked this new mom, Miss USA, about peace. And she said, yeah, could I get 10 minutes alone, please? You know who did have a good week this week? Parents, Facebook and Instagram. They're going to pony up $18 billion because, you know, this is big. This is the first time a court has ruled and people have ruled. You can't purposefully addict people, especially children, to something that's this harmful, like we did with cigarettes. They did the same thing. So there are new rules. If you're under 18, no Facebook and no Instagram between midnight and 6 a.m. when the kids will be exclusively on Pornhub.
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0: No Scrubs, TLC on St. John's Greatest Hits, Cool 98. Don't be hollering at me. Coming up is the 98-Minute Music Marathon with Pursuit of Happiness, Michael Jackson, and the Gym Blossoms.
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Cool 98, St. John's greatest hits with Pursuit of Happiness. She's so young. Good morning, it's Joelle and Vision of the Season for today. 2,000 passengers, even more crew, and they're spending the night. We're going to have a pajama party, pillow fights, you know, all the stuff we do when we stay overnight and have a slumber party. They'll be important until 4 tomorrow afternoon. Culture Club's on the way, along with Jeff Healey Band, Ross Stewart, and here's Diana Ross up. Upside down.

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REM Losing My Religion on Cool 98, St. John's Greatest Hits. It's the 98 Minute Music Marathon with Katrina and the Waves coming up. Dawn Henley's on the way. A little Sass Jordan, who I heard last year at KB Music Fest. 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

Walking on Sunshine, Katrina and the Waves on Cool 98, St. John's Greatest Hits. Coming up this week, it's KV Music Fest celebrating 20 years. 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Zach Ingles, a free show at KV Vito's. 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All free shows. Then the main event. Get your tickets for Colin James, The Trues, Tuke, and Raglan Road. You don't want to miss this event happening right here in our community. Always such a fun time. So get your tickets to KV Music Fest. Heart's coming up along with Bananarama. And that's it for me. I'll chat with you tomorrow. Have a good day.

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3: Today's forecast calling for mainly sunny skies, afternoon highs reaching 22 degrees, partly cloudy overnight, lows sitting at 10, sunshine on the way for Tuesday, highs tomorrow up to 23.
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5: Mainly sunny today, northwesterly breeze shifting to the southwest, a high of 22, a lot less humid as well, partly cloudy overnight with fog patches, low of 10. Mainly sunny tomorrow with a high of 23. For Wednesday, mix of sun and cloud and 21.
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5: Mainly sunny today, northwesterly breeze shifting to the southwest, a high of 22, a lot less humid as well, partly cloudy overnight with fog patches, low of 10. Mainly sunny tomorrow with a high of 23. For Wednesday, mix of sun and cloud and 21.

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5: Mainly sunny today, northwesterly breeze shifting to the southwest, a high of 22, a lot less humid as well. Partly cloudy overnight with fog patches, low of 10. Mainly sunny tomorrow with a high of 23. For Wednesday, mix of sun and cloud and 21.
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Greatest hits for the Maritimes. It's Colin James, 5 long years in Wang Chung, everybody. Have fun tonight. I'm Nathan. Good afternoon. Corey Hart and The Clash on the way after Boston, More Than a Feeling.

0: Greatest hits for the Maritimes, A Class, Should I Stare, Should I Go? Corey Hart before that. Never Surrender on your Monday afternoon. Hope the weekend treated you well. As we get set to say goodbye to the month of August, today is the final day. Or maybe August wasn't so great. Maybe it's good riddance to the month. In any vein, hope your day is going all right today. And we'll keep rolling. ABBA's next with SOS.
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Greatest hit for the Maritimes, Stuck in the Slugs, Too Bad, and ABBA SOS, and SOS, the ABBA Experience, coming to town later this month. Here's Hootie and the Blowfish now. This is Hold My Hand.

0: Greatest hits with the Maritimes, Turn Me Loose, Lover Boy, and Hold My Hand, Hootie and the Blowfish. As you're back at it for another day, you're calling sick. We have sick days for a reason, but 80% of those under 29 have admitted to calling in sick at least once in the last year, in spite of the fact they were well enough to work. And now, you know, 5 years ago, 6 years ago, if you had a sniffle or a cough, nobody wanted to be anywhere near you, obviously. But I wonder if people are still using that as, you know, a bit of fear. Oh, I can't work today. How about the older demographic? Age 55 to 64, 40% of workers called in sick when they weren't actually sick. Reasons that workers called in sick when they weren't: job interviews, well, okay, hangovers, exhaustion, and burnout. So those were the top four reasons people would phone in sick when they're not actually ill.
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4: Mainly sunny today, northwesterly breeze shifting to the southwest, a high of 22, a lot less humid as well. Partly cloudy overnight with fog patches, low of 10.

0: Greatest Hits with the Maritimes and the Rankin family. I'm Nathan. Good afternoon. Hope you're doing well. Yes, we're getting all set to say goodbye, or maybe it's good riddance. Who knows, to the month of August. One exciting thing about September is the return of the regular season. Yeah, QMJHL hockey. The Sea Dogs are winning in preseason. They have a winning record, although those points don't count for anything. But it's still nice when your team is winning. The a couple of wins against Moncton earlier this month. And the next game will be at TD Station. Yeah, we don't get a lot of preseason games in St. John. The team usually travels to other cities within New Brunswick. So coming up on the 4th, which will put us at Friday, I believe. Friday the 4th, Halifax St. John will be at TD Station. So if you want to check out some of the new players, returning favorites, those bubble players that are still fighting for a roster spot. That'll be, again, 7 o'clock on Friday.
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0: Greatest hits for the Maritimes, Manfred Mann, Blinded by the Light. And here we sit, just one day remains in the month of August. And pumpkin spice, is it going to be everywhere this year? It might not be. Turns out interest is actually fading. That's according to the New York Post. Google data shows a shift to different fall flavors and routines. New flavors, new routines. So, you know, that you're going to have your diehards, and maybe you're one of them, that everything has to be, you know, pumpkin everything, if you will, but that craze might be winding down.
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0: Bare Naked Ladies, It's All Been Done Before. Greatest hits for the Maritime. Stench, will you remember that one? It's All Been Done, 1 week, and Brian Wilson, all on the album. So, yeah, late 90s, that was the time for Bare Naked Ladies. But, of course, their music, always fun anytime. We've got your weather details coming up. I'll let you know as we make the transition from August into September how that's going to look. And then share, if I could turn back time.
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6: Mainly sunny today, northwesterly breeze shifting to the southwest, a high of 22, a lot less humid as well. Partly cloudy overnight with fog patches, low of 10. Mainly sunny tomorrow with a high of 23. For Wednesday, mix of sun and cloud and 21.
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0: Greatest hits for the Maritimes, April Wine, sign of the Gypsy Queen, and share if I could turn back time. Well, you can, and we will. It's not too long from now. Some provinces, more provinces have opted not to do that. Alberta, BC, I believe. Right now, Saskatchewan is the only province that doesn't change the clocks. I know Manitoba is seriously considering it as well. Here's the difference between Alberta and BC. They're going to stay in daylight saving time. I think Saskatchewan is on standard time, so they're not in daylight saving. So the province of Manitoba is looking at when you put the clocks back, they don't go forward. So there would be even more of a gap between central and Pacific time, and even mountain time, for that matter. Now, there are benefits to both, and the reason I bring this up is because I think it's only a matter of time before that, you know, gets brought up in the Maritimes. If you do what BC and Alberta are doing, it's not so dark in the afternoon in December and January. You get to have that extra hour. The downside to that is kids will be going to school with flashlights for a couple of months because it will be still dark of night at 8 a.m., especially the further north you go. The option for what Manitoba is looking at doing, if you put the clocks back and leave them there, well, you know how then you're always, you know, you lose the daylight in the summertime and your days are so short. Back to school sports, soccer, that sort of thing, any outdoor sports played in September, you won't be able to do it very long because it's going to get dark so quickly. On the upside, you have a little more, you have the daylight in the morning, which is nice in the wintertime. However, in the summertime, it could be starting to get bright out at 3 o'clock.
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1: Well, good afternoon. Good afternoon. 48-year-old man from Evergreen has died after a single motorcycle crash in Eel River Bar. The RCMP say officers responded to the crash around 11:30 Friday night. Police believe the motorcycle lost control and landed in a ditch. And the only person on the bike suffered life-threatening injuries and died in hospital on Saturday. The Eel River Crossing Fire Department and Ambulance New Brunswick also attended the scene. A police watchdog investigating after a woman suffered a broken arm while in custody in Edmonton. The Serious Incident Response Team says officers arrested the woman at a hotel bar on February 19th under the Intoxicated Persons Detention Act. She had complained of arm pain while in cells the next morning, but paramedics were unable to assess her. The fracture was diagnosed after she went to the hospital following her release from custody. Police referred the case to CERT in July. The independent civilian director will decide if charges are warranted. Miramichi police say they found the vehicle they were looking for. Police had put out a release that they were looking for help identifying a vehicle involved in a hit-and-run collision. Police say that incident happened around 11:45 Saturday night near the Miramichi Bridge. They say the white Volkswagen Jetta has since been recovered. The provincial government has released a multi-year wildfire management plan based on lessons learned from the 2025 season. The Natural Resources Minister John Herron says last year saw 444 wildfires burn around 3,400 hectares, with widespread drought and major fires near communities. An after-action report found strong response, but challenges in staffing, coordination, and resources. In response, the province has converted 74 seasonal forest ranger positions to year-round roles, bought new equipment, and funded community resiliency plans. Future efforts will focus on public education, stronger collaboration, according to the government. Heating oil sales in the province fell more than 40% over 5 years to 68.9 million liters. That's according to Gardner Pinfold report for the Energy and Utilities Board. The board's expert, Michael Gardner, says the industry is collapsing as governments promote heat pumps. He's urging the province to consult remaining dealers to protect supply security, according to Brunswick News. Irving Oil's lawyer told the board the drop supports a 17.7% rise in the maximum retail margin to 42.65 cents a liter so that retailers can cover the high costs for fewer customers. The Holt government says it has raised the issue with the federal and regional officials. Thousands of country music fans filled Dieppe for the 5th annual YQM Country Fest. The 3-day festival routinely attracts more than 20,000 people for each show, the fans coming from across New Brunswick and beyond. The event also brings a boost to nearby businesses, while some residents have raised concerns about noise and garbage. Organizers face some complaints about a lack of water stations opening day, but CTV reports they allowed sealed 1-liter bottles starting on Friday. The festival wrapped up on Saturday with five acts, including headliner Post Malone. Thousands of people gathered in St. John for a historic final performance by the Canadian Forces Snowbirds. The air show at the St. John Airport marks the last time the team will fly the CT-114 Tudor in Atlantic Canada before the aircraft is retired. The Snowbirds are also taking an extended hiatus from the sky and are not expected to perform again until the early 2030s. The airport's president says more than 10,000 spectators came out for the once-in-a-lifetime event. And he says the weather cooperated beautifully after Friday's rain caused a little bit of concern. And a New Brunswick Renaissance Fair had to slash an order of Nova Scotia mead after liquor fees more than doubled the cost. An order from Fireside Meadery worth about $11,300 ballooned to roughly $25,000 through New Brunswick's Crown Run Liquor retailer. The Shediac Renaissance Fair cut the order to 240 bottles, about one-third of the original deal. ANBL telling CBC events must buy alcohol through the Crown Corporation and standard wine markups apply. Nova Scotia's Premier Tim Houston calls the situation unacceptable and says premiers need to remove interprovincial trade barriers. In sports in the majors, the Yankees are facing the Angels tonight. The Red Sox host Seattle. Blue Jays have the night off before opening a pivotal 3-game series in Cleveland coming up tomorrow. Jays currently trail Cleveland by a game and a half for the final American League wildcard spot. And now you're up to date. I'm Sheldon McLeod. Mainly sunny today, northwesterly breeze shifting to the southwest, a high of 22, a lot less humid as well, partly cloudy overnight with fog patches, low of 10. Mainly sunny tomorrow with a high of 23. For Wednesday, mix of sun and cloud and 21.
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Lana Miles, Black Velvet, Greatest Hits for the Maritimes, and Phil Collins, the studio. I'm Nathan. Good afternoon, Dead or Alive, after Sister Sledge. This is We Are Family.

0: The Box Carry On, greatest hits for the Maritimes, dead or alive, you spin me round. Maybe you've heard of Tropical Storm Dolly. Didn't do much. You know, if, ones that are set for landfall, those are really the ones that we pay most attention to. But Tropical Wave in the Atlantic was the fourth named storm of the season. It was named Dolly, and that is pure coincidence. It's not named after Dolly Parton. The name was actually chosen 30 years ago. So they know years in advance, okay, the you know, for next year. They already know the first storm of next year, what it's going to be called. And it goes alphabetically. So storm one is has an A name, two has a B name. And it just so happened that Dolly was, you know, set to be storm number four this year. So again, nothing to do with Dolly Parton. Pure coincidence.
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Greatest hits for the Maritimes and Fleetwood Mac. That's Don't Stop. We'll find out if they have anything planned for next year and the 50th anniversary of the Rumours album. It's Harlequin Superstitious Feeling.

0: Greatest hits for the Maritimes, Eagles, and Heartache Tonight. And, you know, for a couple of months, I've been saying I think when the band plays their final show at Sphere on December the 12th, that's going to be it for them, and they're going to be finished because Don Henley was alluding to that, saying, I think that this is going to be the final year when it's just, you know, it's time. And then I went to their website, and I see new shows 2027. So it's only four as of right now. They've got four shows at Sphere in Las Vegas, January 15, 16, 22, and 23. So this will be like Friday, Saturday shows. And they don't need the money, but it might be hard to walk away from that much money, or they're still having so much fun. And it would be hard to say goodbye to something you've done almost your entire life. But for you, what does that mean? Well, if you haven't seen them and you'd like the opportunity, there's four more chances next year.
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5: Partly cloudy overnight fog patches, a low of 10. Mainly sunny tomorrow with a high of 23 for Tuesday. For Tuesday night, fog patches after midnight and a low of 9. Mix of sun and cloud and a high of 21 Wednesday. And cloudy with a chance we'll see a few showers on Thursday. Temperatures around 21.
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0: Brian Adams and Kutzik and Ife, greatest hits for the Maritimes, Jay Giles Band Centerfold. Here we go. Yes, September is tomorrow, and that means we're coming into the Labor Day long weekend, and this should be a lot of fun. Of course, KV Music Festival, Colin James, The Trues, Took. 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Took, they've got you covered. 70s, 80s, Canadian classic rock. You're going to hear them all.
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5: Hey, good afternoon. A New Brunswick psychologist has lost his license for putting the mental health of two children at risk. The College of Psychologists has revoked Richard Ouellette's license after finding 14 breaches of professional standards. The Edmonton-based psychologist had practiced in the province for 33 years. Now, the college says Ouellette showed bias in favor of the father during a high-conflict family situation and failed to remain neutral. It also says he used inappropriate language with the 5- and 7-year-old children and relied on his own opinions instead of standard tests. Ouellette can reapply in 1 year, but must pay a $1,500 fine and $4,000 in costs. The provincial government and the New Brunswick Union have signed their first master agreement covering more than 3,500 employees. The deal combines 11 bargaining units into one contract for administrative staff, enforcement officers, highway supervisors, lab technologists, forest rangers, and other classifications. Finance Minister Renee Legacy says the approach streamlines negotiations and standardizes working conditions. The union president calls it a historic first. The agreement includes retention premiums, better vacation access, and a general wage increase retroactive to April 1st of 2024. The province is expanding its wildfire response after one of the worst fire seasons on record last year. The provincial government says 444 wildfires burned about 3,400 hectares of forest in 2025. An after-action report found the response worked well, but identified problems with staffing, coordination, resources, and communication. Natural Resources Minister John Herron says the new multi-year plan addresses those gaps as wildfire threats increase. The province has converted 74 seasonal forest ranger jobs to year-round positions, bought new firefighting equipment, and funded community wildfire resiliency plans. The province's bat population is showing signs of recovery after years of decline from a deadly fungal disease. A researcher has surveyed about 300 bridges across the province and found bat activity at 22% of them. Karen Vanderwolf from McMaster University says the number is higher than expected. Scientists say bridges over water are natural stopping points for bats, which feed over water and rest underneath. The population dropped sharply after white nose syndrome arrived in 2011. Researchers counted 470 bats this April, up from around 270 in 2022, according to the Times transcript. Vanderwolf says the little brown bats appear to be recovering, although a full rebound could take decades. Well, three federal by-elections are taking place today, although only one is seen as hotly contested. The Liberals are expected to easily retain their seats in the Ontario riding of Beaches East York and the BC riding of North Vancouver Capilano. However, the Quebec riding of Chicoutimi has been looking more and more like a three-party toss-up. Conservatives nearly won the riding in 2025, but both the Liberals and Bloc Québécois candidates in that riding are expected to challenge. Going into today's by-election, the Liberals held 174 seats in the House, two more than the 172 needed for a majority. The death toll from the glacial flooding in Nepal and Tibet has risen to over 950, the number of missing surging past 4,000. The flash flood last Tuesday was caused by a glacial collapse that sent mud, ice, and trapped water surging down several river valleys along the Nepal-Tibet border. Now, the area is also the site of an extensive hydroelectric tunnels carved into the mountains that were in various stages of completion. Hundreds of workers have been rescued from the tunnels, but Nepalese officials estimate as many as 900 workers are missing, and dozens of those thought to be trapped alive inside. The flooded material in the tunnels is said to have the consistency of cement, and rescuers have been conducting controlled explosions to try to reach areas where workers might still be alive. And a program started by the late Dolly Parton has delivered thousands of free books to New Brunswick children. The Imagination Library sends one book per month to enrolled children up to age 5, regardless of family income. The Woodstock chapter has helped 400 children in its first year, while the Carleton North program has distributed more than 36,000 books over the past decade, according to CBC. Literacy advocates say the program builds critical skills and removes barriers for rural families. However, funding challenges have left 32 children on a wait list in the Perth-Andover area. In sports in the majors, the Yankees face the Angels. The Red Sox host Seattle. Toronto Blue Jays have the night off before opening a pivotal three-game series in Cleveland coming up tomorrow. The Jays currently trail Cleveland by a game and a half for the final American League wildcard spot. And now you're up to date. I'm Sheldon McLeod. Partly cloudy overnight fog patches, a low of 10. Mainly sunny tomorrow with a high of 23 for Tuesday. For Tuesday night, fog patches after midnight and a low of 9. Mix of sun and cloud and a high of 21 Wednesday. And cloudy with a chance we'll see a few showers on Thursday. Temperatures around 21.
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Right ahead for the Maritimes and the All Ladies Feel Good Drive Home. Pretenders, don't get me wrong. Diana Ross and I'm Coming Out. We have Huey Lewis and Barney Bentall after Stevie Wonder. I just called to say I love you.

0: Greatest hits for the Maritimes. Marty Bentall, something to live for. Huey Lewis in the news as well. And hip to be square. On this day in 80s history, or music history, Michael Jackson released his blockbuster album, Bad. Yes, this in North America. Martin Scorsese actually directed the music video to the title track, which also made its premiere on this day. And I know this isn't music, and I know it's not the 80s, but we all grew up with Mr. Rogers, and the final episode of Mr. Rogers' Neighborhood, it went off the air on this day. It was 2001, so that was 25 years ago. It's been done already. But like I said, it was we all grew up watching it, so definitely an honorable mention there. More coming up from Alanis and Monkees. I'm a Believer is next.
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0: Alanis Morris said, hand in my pocket, greatest hits for the Maritimes and this lady. What was she doing with the other hand? She was eating a chicken pot pie. And that's one of the, if you've ever had a chicken pot pie, you know the insides are, can burn the skin right off your arms. There are certain foods, right, you bite into them. A pizza pop would be the same thing. Anyway, she was injured by it. So she sued and won a cash settlement. Yeah, 20 grand. So, I mean, it's, you know, the company is probably okay. But was it your first time eating a chicken pot pie? You know, you learn very quickly as a child. Like I said, it starts with like a pizza pop. Anything with a shell and something inside that you get, that you heat up, you know, you have to be careful.
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5: Partly cloudy overnight fog patches, a low of 10. Mainly sunny tomorrow with a high of 23 for Tuesday. For Tuesday night, fog patches after midnight and a low of 9. Mix of sun and cloud and a high of 21 Wednesday. And cloudy with a chance we'll see a few showers on Thursday. Temperatures around 21.
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0: Greatest hits with Maritime Sunglasses at Night. That is Corey Hartz. Cool 98 Vogue Optical Web Poll question. Should the government step in or should the government be doing more to help problem gambling? Should they take stronger action to address the harms? StatsCan found that almost all of us, just under 65% of us, have gambled at least once in the past year. But that's not the problem. You know, the odd bet here or there. Try your luck. Why not? It's when it becomes an addiction. And there's no secret. The government makes millions and millions, maybe even billions off of legal gambling and lotteries. But should they do more to help the negative impacts? I'm kind of going with yes on this personally for me, I think. But the other side of the coin is you got yourself into this mess. You get yourself, I don't know. What do you think? That's why we're asking you at cool98.fm.
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5: Partly cloudy overnight fog patches, a low of 10. Mainly sunny tomorrow with a high of 23 for Tuesday. For Tuesday night, fog patches after midnight and a low of 9. Mix of sun and cloud and a high of 21 Wednesday. And cloudy with a chance we'll see a few showers on Thursday. Temperatures around 21.
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